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We're true to this. Celebrating 70 years of the best of today and yesterday's R&B. 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
1: Hey, let me just thank you. 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
1: Lying about that woman got kids for you.
0: Oh, did she look?
1: You know damn well you ain't got no kids
0: for
1: that.
0: Girl, shut up, will you? What's wrong with you? Tell me something. What part of this whole conversation don't you understand?
1: None of it, Marvin. None of it.
0: Why don't you understand it?

The Blues Buffet, remembering the great Marvin Cease with a little bit of Baby Mama Drummer. Here's Lacey now.

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0: Now you claim that's some woman on the phone telling you I've been loving her for years?
1: Mm-hmm. That's what this woman's telling me.
0: I don't know nothing about this foolishness.
1: Well, why don't you get over here to this phone and let's find out?
0: Woman, I'm telling you, it ain't nobody but your bitter friend Annie Mae.
1: Annie Mae? If it was Annie Mae, she would say it was Annie Mae.
0: What you mean? Misery loves company.
1: Well, come on over here to this phone and let's find out.
0: Baby, I trust you and I love you. 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
1: I need you, Charles.
0: Hey, Charles.
2: Hey, Uncle G.
0: How you doing, man?
2: What's up, baby boy? What's happening?
0: Yeah, man, I'm a little down, a little lonely.
2: What's wrong, man?
0: Yeah, I need your help, man. I talked to Lenny. He couldn't do me no good.
2: Oh, yeah?
0: So I just need to talk to you.
2: Sound real down, huh?
0: Maybe you can help me. You know, I remember Nephew sung that song, Is Anybody Lonely?
2: I remember.
0: I'm lonely.

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Huh. And ladies, you gotta show him the attention that he needs. Huh. It's a hand-in-hand thing.

Mall of the Club. Right here on Little Rock's Adult Choice, 1021 KOKY, man. I gotta send things down on to my dog, Breeze, Mr. Do Too Much. Song's titled Love Me For Real. Cause if you gonna do it, you better do it for real now.

0: But my man was Elvis Presley. 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Oh, yeah. I'm just taking you back.
1: 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We're true to this.

Tito Brown featuring Mike Clark Jr. It's the Soul Train line on Little Rock's Adult Choice 1021 KOKY. It's your girl, Santa Jean, the Cokie Queen on the scene. Male waiters Al Chauncey, they're on the way. But right now, Fat Daddy says something in the water. 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
0: Man, I just want to tell you about the little situation I got going on, man. I really need your help, man.

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